0: Got the red spiders on you?
1: Oh, I don't want to ask you a question, man. Hey, fool.
2: I got no damn time.
1: Hey, man.
2: What do you want?
1: Any dollars.

And I want you all to sing along because I know this is going to be one gigantic motherfucking hit. You know what I mean? It's really going to be awesome. Yeah, so just relax, everybody, and get the, you know, vibes and everything. And here it goes. Really, really. Right about now, let's see what we can do here. Maybe you thought I was the pack of goose or the Ronald McDonald of the Nouveau Abstruse. Well, fuck all you people. It ain't no use. Because love is where it's at. If you know what I mean, how many say amen to it? Right on, brothers and sisters, what's not nation?

I know it's it's time that we should play even more hits for you now. We don't have too many hits of our own, but we're gonna play.

to our Sunday night service here at the Tower of Hill. So glad you can make it. We have a special show for you tonight, folks. We have a Valentine's show for you all. And you know how I feel about love. So sit down and make yourselves comfortable. What do you got there? Well, thank you. What do you got? Okay, this says, you're one of a kind. Happy Valentine's Day from the sons of the Abnusials and Muka Electric Symphony Orchestra and Chorus. Thank you. It's a pair of underpants disguised as a rose. We'll use this later. Are there any more of these out there? Come on now, come on. No, I'm not going to sign anything because if I start, I'll never finish. Alright. Now, we will unfurl these. Let us get rolling here. I want to do a show. We'll unfurl these in a moment. Feedback, okay? Just what I need, another carton of cigarettes.

one of the group requests on here is part of the show tonight. Okay? And now, ladies and gentlemen, after I get my baton, sorry, must start. We're going to open up with the Black Page.

Thank you. Hey, let's get acquainted now. Ike Willis. Mike Keneally. Walt Fowler. Bruce Fowler. Paul Berman. Albert Wing. Kurt McGetrick, Chad Wackerman, Ed Mann, Robert Martin from Philadelphia, and the great Tunissimo on bass. Well, I told you we're gonna go hog wild on Valentine's Day. So, I know you're all thinking about love and so forth. We'll just take care of that little problem right now.

deeply involved with funding for undeclared war in Central America, claiming Ronald Reagan and Oliver North as close friends. Involved in suspicious tax avoidance schemes under investigation by the IRS.

ladies and gentlemen, we have a little hobby project going on here in Philadelphia. We've been doing it at all the concerts on the U.S. tour, and that is to get you to register to vote. Now, in order to expedite this, we have people waiting in the lobby to help you register to vote. Because we will take an intermission in a few minutes, and you can go out there and take advantage of that for half an hour. But I just want to tell you that getting people to register to vote is not easy. For some reason, in the United States, people don't care too much. And you've got an administration that thinks that democracy is so great that they want to export it to Central America. You know, and I think we ought to have a little more around here. Now look. What does it say? Hi, Frank. I'm doing voter registration. Sorry, no presence. No Ed Meese. Okay, the other one. Well, I appreciate the sentiment. Basically, we have encountered some resistance trying to get people registered to vote. Not so much from the kids that come to the concerts, but from the people who actually do the registration. Especially here in Philadelphia. Thank you. Okay. Another large napkin. Okay. The signs keep getting bigger. Okay. Anyway, just to remind you, what you got now? You can't register if you're from out of state because they don't have the forms here. Okay? I know what I can do with this. Now, let me fill you in. There are two counties here that refuse to cooperate with voter registration. It's Montgomery and Delaware County. One of them said, we already have enough registered voters. And the other one said, the forms are too expensive and they never send them in. But guess what? I think we got a few of them out there anyway, through devious means. So if you happen to be from those counties, all is not lost.

I feel so much better just for a moment. Uh-oh, it's coming back again.

Jerry West, ladies and gentlemen. Whoever he is, Herbert A. West. Now, ladies and gentlemen, as you can see, the administration has spared no expense to keep you from registering to vote. So, just a little example of how much interest there is in your vote. We're going to take an intermission now. We hope you'll go out there and register and do something about it. Okay?

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I will sleep. I will go to a house. That's what I will do. I will go to a house where there's a rock and roll band because the group's all in together. And I will join a rock and roll band and I will be their road manager. And I will stay there with them and I will get the crabs. But I won't care.

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0: Boy, do we have a show for you tonight. It will be played for you by Ike Dragon Master Willis. Mike Dragon Master Keneally. Walt Dragon Master Fowler.
1: Our karate is better than yours.
0: Bruce Dragon Master Fowler. Paul Dragon Master Carmen. Albert Dragon Master Wing. Kurt Dragon Master Hyphen McGetrick. Chad Dragon Master Wackerman. Ed Dragon Meister Mann. Robert. Very good. 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Robert.

way up there with ABBA or something. Maybe even living next door to Fernando, if you're lucky. Later on in the program, we're going to be having some guests join us on stage. One of them will be my son, Dweezil, who is lurking around here. That's right, Dweezil. Zappa, that's right. And then also in the show, we'll be introducing you to Mats Oberg and Morgan Argren. Very good. Meanwhile, the name of this song is Packard Goose.

0: Oh, wait a minute.
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0: Oh.
1: You missed your big chance to say Dragon Master again. When she's in a bold mood. Sounds good.

0: 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I listen to reports.
1: Oh, we got a 300 dragon violation.
0: About the dragon passing round. I seen the smoke and fire and the village burning down. 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Wait a minute, what?
2: Every day, it's don't give away the punchline. 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

0: to help me out. 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
1: But I got this dragon butt,
0: he said, and held it on up to the hut. So I snatched it all away from him and showed him how to wrap some newspaper around my head so I look like I was deep. I said to Dragon Master then, I told him he was going to sleep. I wrapped his ring and his pocket watch and everything else.
2: Up and down, so that's right.
0: I had

0: You know what I mean?
1: Oh yeah, oh yeah. Fernando.
0: What's that?
1: And disagree. Well, new wonders. Ain't that right, Bob? It's not Bob, it's Tom Petty tonight. And disagree. What was that you said about Tom Petty about 2 months ago?
0: The butt ugliest human being ever to be involved with rock and roll.
1: Thank you very much. 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
1: The Joan Rivers Show.
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0: Oh! 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

Mike Willis, Mike Kinnealy, Walt Fowler, Bruce Fowler, Paul Farman, Albert Wing, Kirk McKittrick, Chad Wackerman, Ed Mann, Robert Martin, Scott Tunis, and Dweezil. Thanks for coming to the show. Hope you enjoyed it. Good night.

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Did you know that in Tinseltown the people down there think that Serbs did?

Let's come to the zone. Ray White, Tommy Myers, Chad Wackerman, Hitman, Bobby Martin, Scott Tunis, Steve Vai, Thomas Logan.

me now. Oh, and I, and my name is Bobby Brown. 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

0: here he is, ladies and gentlemen, Frank Zappa and the Mothers of Invention.
1: Well, boys and girls. All right, listen. The name of this piece is Igor's Boogie. It's a score for electric flugelhorn, two electric clarinets, boy soprano, bass voice, and police calls which come through our amplifiers, over which we have no control.

is a phenomenon known to the world as the brown out, sometimes referred to on the East Coast as mooning. Now in California, during the height of the surfer craze, these daring surfer fellows and some of their more daring surfer ladies, known as surf bunnies, would engage in the process of browning out, which in a nutshell works something like this. You get somebody's attention over there that you want to impress, and then you spin around real quick and you drop your pants and you stick your buns out at them. And that's a brownout. So, there are variations on this if you'd like to try it yourself. If you brown out against a wire screen, it's called a chip beef. If you brown out against a delicatessen window, it's called a pressed ham. Just some jargon that you can use on your friends. To continue with the story of our song. Last year when we went to England to tour over there, we arrived at the airport and were to be transported from that place to our hotel in a touring bus with very large windows. So everyone could see out and we could see, no, it's worse the other way. They could see in and we could see out. And during the trip, a wager was made between Jimmy Carl Black, the Indian of the group, and Bunky Sweet Pants Gardner, our silver-haired tenor saxophonist. Wherein Jimmy Carl Black said, "I'll bet you a pound you won't brown out on this here bus." Whereupon the wily gardener computed the difference between a dollar and a pound and swiftly removed his pants, like he did. The piece that we're going to play now commemorates this great event in teenage history in story and song. It's program music. That means that even a teenage audience can follow along with the plot. It begins with a section which imitates the sound of the London traffic. We do this by using little horns. You should be able to recognize that section. And then a merry, whimsical theme suggesting the atmosphere and mood of the Mothers of Invention on a British touring bus. This develops into a sort of cacophonous section wherein the squawks and squeaks of the instruments will denote the conversation taking place between the Indian and the boy who likes to display his buns. Finally culminating in some sort of grotesque orgasmic climax whereupon, musically speaking, the pants come off and the meat of our material is revealed to the audience.

Ha ha ha ha!

Okay, that's the end of the afternoon concert, ladies and gentlemen. Come on now, come on. Let's clear the park, please, and we really need your help. No, we can't do it. We can't do it. I'm sorry. We have thousands of people outside there waiting to come in.

0: detail about the time that Ainsley Dunbar stuffed a bottle of champagne up this girl's pee hole in Jacksonville, Florida. It was a very well-behaved audience. They just sat there and didn't say a word all the way through it. Because they realized that any person who would stand on stage and explain something like that to a room full of teenage people probably had some ulterior motives in doing it. And they were probably considering at the time, now what is this guy into when he's telling me about the drummer in the band and he stuffs the bottle up and the stuff's comes out? Some of them were probably thinking, well, maybe he's recruiting. Which we are. If there are any girls in this audience that like it with a hot champagne bottle, Ainsley Dunbar, ladies and gentlemen.
1: The Lizard King.
0: The rest of the guys in the group get into it on a different level. If there's any girls in this audience that might be interested in

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0: some week, some month, some year, some eon. 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
1: Feet on fire, ladies and gentlemen.

0: 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I think the best thing to do right now would be to play a collection of old Mothers of Invention songs.
1: Our greatest hits.

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I highly recommend it. Moving right along now, here Fido, bring the slippers, little puppy. 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Where is that son of a bitch? Hey! 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A pink dog. It hardly seems real, does it? But it's alive. It's alive. It's bionic. This is a bionic poodle. Live on stage in Troy, New York. Wait a minute. Bring the band on down. How many boys are gonna ask this dog a question? Fido, I asked you to bring me the slippers, and you did not do it. What do you have to say for yourself? One more time, brother. Well, I can see that you're not going to, you're not really going to bring me the slippers, and I can see by the way you've spoken to me that you're being insolent tonight. And, but you know what he told me? He said that, he said, Frank, go fuck yourself. I must insist that Fido, look, you can't really talk to me that way because I am not going to go fuck myself tonight. No way. And on top of that, you're going to be punished beyond your wildest dreams. Are you ready for that? Step number one. Step number two.

call him Mother, because this son of a bitch can't tell a joke or the shit. That's okay. He's a very nice person. How many? There were these two dudes. No, there were two guys. No, there were two dudes. Alright. Well, anyway, here's what happened. We got to Philadelphia, and a challenge was made. Now, Mr. Smothers, our scoutmaster, has just recently learned to play the game of backgammon, but he learned real good, real fast, beating everybody. And they made a bet. This is about the evils of gambling, folks. They made a bet that if Smothers lost the game, he had to grow hair. And if he lost the game, he had to remove all the hair that was on his face for the period of 1 year. And as you can see, Bruce bit the bag in Philadelphia. It was a tense game, ladies and gentlemen.

Russian guy can tell Koski, come here. It's not a guy, he's a Russian.

0: eyes are like, and tell the audience whether or not it's a schmuck. He won't hurt you.
1: This guy's a schmuck.
0: Thoroughly cleansed before we move along, because I want to see what he looks like about this episode. Are you going to leave his sight for as long as you're going to have the Elvis look? What do you say, Mr. Smoke?
2: I guess so.
0: Would you mind telling the people in the audience what exactly you're doing? Describe your technique.
2: I am a bodyguard. I am a space lizard. And the first
3: time I
2: pull that
3: pop
2: off. Work that.
3: Work
2: that.
0: Would you like to sing a little bit of Muppet Man while you're doing this show?
3: Yeah!
0: Girl, you thought he was a man, but he was a muppet.
2: Girl, you thought he was a man, but he wasn't but a muppet.
0: He hung around until he found that he didn't know nothing.
2: He hung around until he found he didn't know nothing.
0: Girl, you thought he was a man, but he only was a puppet and a schmuck on top of that. No prize is earned in the night in Troy, New York as a result of his stuff.
2: No prize earned in New York in Troy, New York.
0: How true it is. Moving right along now, just keep your eye on Bruce, because by the time Mr. Smothers is finished with him, he will never drown full again. Yeah, I want. He should have bet you something.
3: Yeah,
0: bet you. All right, I think we're gonna do a song that we never do in this part of the show. Let's do it. Honey, don't you want a man like me?
4: Hey, crazy!
0: This goes out to Bruce. If there is a girl in the audience tonight who could identify with a schmuck that's being shaved, here is a lonely guy. Look at this turkey.

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No, I'm pleased to meet you. I've been trying all day to meet you. The union's here to help everybody. Black and blue's pride.

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Thank you.

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Tonight, during shaving night, we have an extravaganza for you here from the Ultimate Elsewhere. A simple little team titled Bars Needs Women.

0: Ich nur seiner Vorhaben. Er hat Vater ohne Wiesen alle meine Vorhaben. Give me that paper. You bet your ass I'll sign. The line in a beer in this titty squeezing time.
1: Man, you can't fool me. You ain't that bad. I mean, you should have seen some of the souls that I had. But there was Milhouse Nixon and you too. And both of those suckers was you.
0: Oh, let's make a deal, man, if you think that's true. I mean, you're the devil. What you gonna do?
1: Wait, just a minute. Let me get something straight.
0: Put it to you bluntly, buddy.
1: What do you mean?
0: Listen here. You can have my soul. It's a mean little sucker, about 1,000 years old. Once you get it, you can't give it back. You've got to keep it forever, and that's a natural fact. Because I want my Chrissy, and I want my beer.
1: Now,
0: do you eat it? I'm white, look. I'm a simple guy. I only want a few things out of life. Give me some beer, give me a little hockey, give me a little football, give me a little baseball. Give me a stomach that goes like this and a t-shirt and some beer. And I want kicks. I want big kicks. No, I want titties, only titties.
1: What's going on here?
0: No, titties. No breasts, no bosom, titties. No falsies, I want titties!
1: I don't want to hear you guys! Wait!
0: No mashed potatoes, because I want titties!
1: You guys are too weird!
0: What?
1: I don't want to... Wait, hold on! No, wait!
0: Thighs?
1: Wait!
0: No thighs!

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0: She looked over at me with a glazed eye and some bovine perspiration on her humble area, and she said, now listen to this. You just hit your whiskey, didn't you? After a minute, in my mind, the rent, in my body, won't care. I'll get my chin, see what my mind. What sort of thing is about to make me get high? What a dollar bill didn't matter no more when a sister got naked and laid on the floor. She said, the dynamo might win the bid, but she could use a little if I wasn't done yet. I burned up just because the sun burned a place in the sky. For me to do it soon, I wouldn't give her a shot. So I pulled on her hair, the legs up in the air, and asked her if she had any cooties in there.
1: What do you mean, cooties? No cooties on me.
0: She was bums up the limb. I was wheeling and dealing.
1: Wheeling and dealing.
0: She's a little wheeling.
1: She's sleeping forever.
0: She's sleeping. Time for waxing off the edge of the bed. Little dips, just a twitching. And her face gone red, some cool coming down from the edge of her chin. While she smiled in condition, the sister was in. While she quivered and quaked, and she clutched at herself, and her sister made a joke about her mental health until Dynamo finally did give in. But I told her all she really needed was some discipline. I said, cast my aura, Dora. It's real. Would you all like some more? Right here on the floor? And how about you, Connor? Do you want it? All right, Connor. Is tonight your night?
2: What?
0: What? All right, Connor. Swallow it.
2: Do I want to swallow it?
0: Well, I don't know. You can decide later.
2: What the hell? I might as well swallow it.
0: It's
2: this
0: Troy.
2: Is protein.
0: There's nothing on TV.
2: It's nothing I've ever eaten before. You know.
0: Okay. Do you think I can interest you in a pair of zircon encrusted tweezers?
2: Do I eat those too, or what do you want?
0: What?
2: Do we eat them?
0: I want you to swallow the tweezers.
2: Swallow these,
0: right. All right. Here we go again.

Thanks for coming to the show.

Good evening, ladies and gentlemen. Welcome to the show. All right, you guys that are standing up over there, move back, sit down. Yes, this means you. Each and every one of you there in that uncomfortable position called standing up, just relax. You're going to be here for a while. Ladies and gentlemen, this is the last time we will ever play in Vienna, so we want you to enjoy this show very much. It's going to be played for you by Ray White, Tommy Mars, Chad Wackerman, Ed Mann, Bobby Martin, Scott Tunis, and Steve Bye.

Rub it up your boot shoot. 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Rub it up your boot shoot. Hey, Rice Krispies! 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

everybody, Tommy Mars, Chad Wagerman, Ed Mann, Bobby Martin, Scott Turnus, Steve Vai. Thanks for coming to the show. Thank you, and good night.

Okay. You ready? Good. I'd like to play some selections from our new album, which the radio station here in town forbids on their airwaves. The name of the album is You Are What You Is. Here's a title song from it.

0: Better hurry up. The folks down there is on auto-destruct.
1: And so can you be too.
0: The fact of the matter is made for you. Try it on a Saturday about 4 o'clock in the morning, or even on a Monday at midnight, when there's just a few of them fabulous poodles doing the peppermint twist for real. In a black sack dress with 9-inch heels, and then a guy with a blue mohawk comes in. In serious leather. And all of the rest of hope for which to win some ever a partially indeterminate biochemical degradation seek the path to the sudsy yellow nozzle of their foaming nocturnal parametric digital holy interface geothermal turfs accordion ejectamenta. In serious leather. In serious chains. In serious types of clothing. From when they come downtown. From the ruins of Studio 54. To twist and frug in an arrogant gesture to the best of what the 20th century has to offer. Did you know that Al Malkin is down there right now looking for a virgin with nice breath?
1: Why, maybe it's you.
0: And you don't even know it.

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1: Thank you.

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is the rubbers, the napkins, your peoples, your baffles, your porthole, your flagpole, your language. You can't even read your own fucking language. You can't read it anymore. 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You're functional illiterates with no problem. And when the dark ages come back, you won't need it. There won't be any books anyway. You'll only have one radio station and 10 songs to listen to for the rest of your life. You're gonna love it. You will eventually turn into a meatloaf. Don't let your meatloaf

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It's the Tinseltown Rebellion from back.

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Strictly Genteel.

been lovely having you with us tonight, folks. 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

okay to do this stuff, then we gotta do it. 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Hey, listen, we can't really be dumb if we're just following God's orders. Remember, he wrote this book here. And in the book it says, he made us all to be just like him. 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

0: Make way for the Iron Shawshish. Salami.
1: Sorry, John, sorry, baby, trying again.
0: Epsom sauce.
1: Sorry, John, sorry, baby, trying again.
0: Sorbin Jr.
1: Sorry, John, sorry, baby, trying again.
0: That boy so skinny, he looked like a hopamaganda.
1: Sorry, John, sorry, baby, trying again.
0: Water, H2O.
1: Sorry, John, sorry, baby, trying again.
0: Falcom. Take me to the Falcon.
1: Sorry, John, sorry, baby, trying again.
0: Driver, McDoodle.
1: Sorry, John, sorry, baby, trying again.
0: I need a dozen towels so the boys can take a shower.
1: Sorry, John, sorry, baby, trying again.
0: Don't worry about the faggot. I'll take care of the faggot.
1: Sorry.

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We are now going to make a segue into another song that you've never heard before. This is a new one, hasn't been recorded yet. I think you'll enjoy it. The name of this song is "There's a Ship Arriving Too Late to Save a Drowning Witch."

0: Well, the whole damn weekend came and went, Frankie.
1: Wanna buy some acid, Bob?
0: Nah. But you know what? They didn't do nothing. But then they charged me double for Sunday. Well, you know, no matter what you do, are they gonna cheat and rob you? And then they'll send you a bill that's gonna get your senses reeling. And if you do not pay, they got computer collectors.

Ray White, Tommy Myers, Scott Tunis, Chad Wackerman, Ed Mann, Bobby Martin, Steve Vai. Thanks for coming to the show. Hope you liked it. Good night.

right there. All right, sit down.

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We have something really tender and sensitive for you now. It features the magnificent voice of Scott Tunis. Now, it can be said of this individual that nobody in the Northern Hemisphere has a pair of tonsils like this guy. Not only does he have tremendous tonsils, but he has such a big fucking mouth that it enables him to produce a vocal tone that, well, let's just say it rivals the voice of Alexander Haig.

say you're under arrest, and then the judge would have him for a special guest, and then the DA will order a secret test, stuff his pudgy little thumbs in the side of his vest. Then they'll put out a call for the jury folks, and then the judge would say, no poo-poo jokes.

I'd like to do a composition called Wild Life.

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0: when Big Jones sits up,
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0: She's too fat to go out in the daylight.
1: So she rolls around all night.
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1: Mont Montclair.
0: Captain Bullshit.
1: That's a good name, isn't it? 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
1: What'd you do for me?
0: Well, if she were my daughter, I'd...
1: What'd you do for me?
0: If she were my daughter, I'd...
2: What'd you do for me, huh?
0: In the great tradition of your country, I would...

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1: He said, "You might not believe this, you little asshole, but it'll cure

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This is Vince Colaiuta on drums. Patrick O'Hearn on bass. Arthur Merrill on bass. Tommy Mars on keyboards. Jimmy Wally on guitar and vocals. Peter Wolf on keyboards. Ed Mann on percussion. 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

0: Irish setter.
1: 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They did the bump together while a splendid sight. 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

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The candles were trippy. 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

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Thank you for coming to the show. Hope you enjoyed it. 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

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Sorry, folks, you found somebody here that is educated to the point of total inhibition. Now, what's your name? Person, but you're a little bit shy now. So we continue with the program. Would you mind helping me sing this song? Neither can I, but look, I'm doing this for a living. Come on, Karen. It's really easy. It's only two words, right? This consists of going on to the next song, which is entitled Camarillo Road.

Probably see some of you back here at the second show. And I'll see the rest of you on television on the Saturday night show on this coming Saturday. And if you miss that, I'll see you at the Palladium. Good night.

suede briefcase with the inscription M.J. Pareles on it. Would they please return it to Mr. Pareles because it contains only paperwork of sentimental value and no negotiable bonds or currency. So, please, someone, make Marty happy and give the sucker back his briefcase. It is. Hey, Marty, did you hear that? Good, Marty. We found Marty's briefcase. Okay. Try to buy it again. Hey! Ladies and gentlemen.

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0: agreed to appear. Well, he can't really appear because he's afraid to come out in the open. He's so famous that he can't actually be seen here on stage, but his voice, his presence, the him of him is here with us tonight through the wonder of magnetics. And you can just turn that little tape recording on and you can listen to it.
1: Human creator, you came to me, which persuaded me.
0: Ladies and gentlemen, we'll bring him back a little bit later in the program with musical accompaniment.

karate class was practicing at the beginning of our sound check, and then they had to put down some rubber mats on the floor, and then they didn't turn on the electricity, and then the piano didn't arrive on time, and then the organ was late, and then the tuner came up here and he couldn't do anything because it was too noisy. And that's the way it goes when you play the college. Okay, we're still trying to get this thing right. The vibes are in Electrodyne 2 Reich. Alright, I'm afraid we're going to have to start no matter what happens. The name of this song, this extravaganza that you've been waiting so long for, and it better be good, goddammit, is Don't Eat the Yellow Snow. Followed by St. Alfonso's Pancake Breakfast. For those of you who aren't familiar with the folklore of St. Alfonso is the legendary patron saint of the smelt fishermen on the Columbia River Delta. He's of Portuguese extraction. You guys have an A by any stretch of imagination? One more A. Thank you.

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So I'm gonna walk all the way from the North Pole down the Columbia River Delta and find me the home of the legendary patron saint of the smelt fishermen, Saint Alfonso. And in a reflective, meditative mood, I will attend one of their impending pancake breakfasts out there in St. Alfonso's Parish.

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1: Can you turn the bass up at the board? And the next song we're going to play is a song that deals with the sensitive subject plaque, tartar, lesions of the gum, and... means by which these terrible atrocities may be prevented, namely dental floss.
2: What's the story here? Two people get up and 15 people.

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Curtis.

we're going to play some stuff from the Uncle Meat album right now. The selections include Exercise 4, Dog Breath, the Dog Breath Variation,

No, no, not here. The feedback was over there, not here. The name of the song is Cosmic Debris.

we have another. It seems that you are in the mood to appreciate things in the groove momentarily. So we have a song that is down there somewhere. The name of this song is Pygmy Twilight. You got to get Ken back out here to crank through Pygmy Twilight. Now this is a song about the ultimate extension of a psychedelicized mind, where the person goes so far out that he leaves his very essence in a Greyhound locker. Alright, we gotta get a groove going like this, just like the big rock groups do, you know what I mean?

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There was a green in the poplar in the greenhouse. Get to the locker.

0: Korean Air Force. Actually, it's not about the Air Force, it's about the Peruvian Air Force's landing field.
1: I think that might be just a little too much.
0: Steve Burke,
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